0: locating Trevor Berg. A warrant has been issued for the arrest of the 46-year-old. Police say Berg was charged with theft under $5,000 after a theft from a business in Steinbach. He also failed to attend court. A photo of Berg can be seen in the story at Steinbach Online. He's known to frequent areas around Steinbach. Anyone with information is asked to contact Steinbach RCMP or Crime Stoppers. Great taste meets great local coverage. 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
0: Showers this evening with overnight fog patches and plus 5. Tomorrow morning, fog patches lifting, then mostly sunshine with a high of 19 degrees. On Friday, it'll be partly sunny and 23.

0: 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Current weather conditions and the 7-day forecast can be found anytime on the Low End Body Shop weather page on your Steinbach Online app. I'm Judy Peters.
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6: Showers this evening with overnight fog patches and plus 5. Tomorrow morning, fog patches lifting, then mostly sunshine with a high of 19 degrees. On Friday, it'll be partly sunny and 23. Saturday, a good chance of showers with a high of 18. Current weather.

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0: been a while since I've been back to class. 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
5: Showers this evening with overnight fog patches and plus 5. Tomorrow morning, fog patches lifting, then mostly sunshine with a high of 19 degrees. On Friday, it'll be partly sunny and 23. Saturday, a good chance of showers with a high of 18. Current weather conditions and the 7-day forecast can be found anytime on the Low End Body Shop weather page on your Steinbeck Online app. I'm Judy Peters.
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0: 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It's in the way we support our neighbors, the way we rally behind a good cause, and the way we come together when someone needs a little extra help. 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
9: Showers this evening with overnight fog patches and plus 5. Tomorrow morning, fog patches lifting, then mostly sunshine with a high of 19 degrees. On Friday, it'll be partly sunny and 23. Saturday, a good chance of showers with a high of 18. Current weather conditions and the 7-day forecast can be found anytime on the Low End Body Shop weather page on your Steinbach Online app. I'm Judy Peters.
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5: Showers this evening with overnight fog patches and plus 5. Tomorrow morning, fog patches lifting, then mostly sunshine with a high of 19 degrees. On Friday, it'll be partly sunny and 23. Saturday, a good chance of showers with a high of 18. Current weather conditions and the 7-day forecast can be found anytime on the Lowen Body Shop weather page on your Steinbach Online app. I'm Judy Peters.
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1: Good evening, I'm Judy Peters. Showers tonight with overnight fog patches. Your forecast details are on the way. Steinbach RCMP is expected to return to full staffing on its municipal detachment site over the weekend. Staff Sergeant Mike Maxwell says that will give the detachment more visibility and capacity to address speeding and racing.
2: The biggest thing is having our traffic services member back to full duties. That is going to have a great impact on the enforcement that we see in downtown.
1: Maxwell says a traffic enforcement operation last week is an example of the type of targeted policing residents can expect to see more of. A North Dakota man was arrested and charged following a police chase Saturday along Highway 75. We get the details from reporter Shannon Duick.
3: Authorities say 44-year-old Scott Weinberger fled at a high rate of speed from secondary screening at the Emerson border crossing. After multiple RCMP officers made failed attempts to stop the suspect vehicle, it was eventually brought to a stop on Highway 75 and the driver arrested. A loaded handgun was allegedly found on the front passenger seat, and there were different types of ammunition seized. Weinberger now faces a long list of charges related to firearms and ammunition, as well as for assaulting a peace officer. Authorities are trying to determine why he fled the border. I'm Shannon Duick.
1: The owner of Mark Hutlett Seeds at St. Anne is expecting average yields in the southeast for corn and soybeans. And Mark Hutlett says we could be just days away from the start of harvest.
4: Soybeans won't be long. I think next week, if the weather ever straightens out, there's some fields that are pretty brown already. Corn could be more like a couple weeks, but at most 2 to 3 because there's pretty good maturity on it.
1: Meanwhile, Hutlett says whatever frost hit overnight should not have done much damage, noting it did not get cold enough for long enough to be a major factor. Steinbach RCMP needs your help in locating Trevor Berg. A warrant has been issued.

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5: Showers this evening with overnight fog patches and +5. Tomorrow morning, fog patches lifting, then mostly sunshine with a high of 19 degrees. On Friday, it'll be partly sunny and 23. Saturday, a good chance of showers with a high of 18. Current weather conditions and the 7-day forecast can be found anytime on the Low End Body Shop weather page on your Steinbach Online app. I'm Judy Peters.
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2: Showers this evening with overnight fog patches and plus 5. Tomorrow morning, fog patches lifting, then mostly sunshine with a high of 19 degrees. On Friday, it'll be partly sunny and 23. Saturday, a good chance of showers with a high of 18. Current weather conditions and the 7-day forecast can be found anytime on the Low End Body Shop weather page on your Steinbach Online app. I'm Judy Peters.
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1: Good morning, besties. I hope your weekends were bussin' fire. This week, we're going to be sale, and then Mr. will be...
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2: 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TBH, hello? 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
1: Showers this evening with overnight fog patches and plus 5. Tomorrow morning, fog patches lifting, then mostly sunshine with a high of 19 degrees. On Friday, it'll be partly sunny and 23. Saturday, a good chance of showers with a high of 18. Current weather conditions and the 7-day forecast can be found anytime on the Low End Body Shop weather page on your Steinbach Online app. I'm Judy Peters.
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4: Showers this evening with overnight fog patches and plus 5. Tomorrow morning, fog patches lifting, then mostly sunshine with a high of 19 degrees. On Friday, it'll be partly sunny and 23. Saturday, a good chance of showers with a high of 18. Current weather conditions and the 7-day forecast can be found anytime on the Lowen Body Shop weather page on your Steinbach Online app. I'm Judy Peters.
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4: Showers this evening with overnight fog patches and plus 5. Tomorrow morning, fog patches lifting, then mostly sunshine with a high of 19 degrees. On Friday, it'll be partly sunny and 23. Saturday, a good chance of showers with a high of 18. Current weather conditions and the 7-day forecast can be found anytime on the Low End Body Shop weather page on your Steinbach Online app. I'm Judy Peters.
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2: Showers this evening with overnight fog patches and +5. Tomorrow morning, fog patches lifting, then most

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1: Fog patches and plus 5. Later today, mostly sunshine with a high of 19 degrees. Friday, it'll be partly sunny and 23. Saturday, a chance of showers and 18. And then a cloudy sky for Sunday with a high of 21. Current weather conditions and the 7-day forecast can be found anytime on the Lowen Body Shop weather page on your Steinbach Online app. I'm Judy Peters.
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3: Fog patches and plus 5. Later today, mostly sunshine with a high of 19 degrees. Friday, it'll be partly sunny and 23. Saturday, a chance of showers and 18. And then a cloudy sky for Sunday with a high of 21. Current weather conditions and the 7-day forecast can be found anytime on the Lowen Body Shop weather page on your Steinbach Online app. I'm Judy Peters.
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1: Hey, it's Ryan Fox, and this weekend we are locked in for Luke. Luke Bryan, that is. His new album is out this week. We have a totally new sit-down with Luke Bryan, covering everything from the beaches of Mexico to the White House to social media stupidity. Plus, can the other Luke, Luke Combs, repeat at number one for the fourth straight week with Be By You? 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
2: Fog patches and plus 5. Later today, mostly sunshine with a high of 19 degrees. Friday, it'll be partly sunny and 23. Saturday, a chance of showers and 18. And then a cloudy sky for Sunday with a high of 21. Current weather conditions and the 7-day forecast can be found anytime on the Lowen Body Shop weather page on your Steinbach Online app. I'm Judy Peters.
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1: Fog patches and plus 5. Later today, mostly sunshine with a high of 19 degrees. Friday, it'll be partly sunny and 23. Saturday, a chance of showers and 18. And then a cloudy sky for Sunday with a high of 21. Current weather conditions.

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1: Fog patches and plus 5. Later today, mostly sunshine with a high of 19 degrees. Friday, it'll be partly sunny and 23. Saturday, a chance of showers and 18. And then a cloudy sky for Sunday with a high of 21. Current weather conditions and the 7-day forecast can be found anytime on the Low-In Body Shop weather page on your Steinbach Online app. I'm Judy Peters.
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3: Fog patches and plus 5. Later today, mostly sunshine with a high of 19 degrees. Friday, it'll be partly sunny and 23. Saturday, a chance of showers and 18. And then a cloudy sky for Sunday with a high of 21. Current weather conditions and the 7-day forecast can be found anytime on the Lowen Body Shop weather page on your Steinbach Online app. I'm Judy Peters.
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3: Fog patches and plus 5. Later today, mostly sunshine with a high of 19 degrees. Friday, it'll be partly sunny and 23. Saturday, a chance of showers and 18. And then a cloudy sky for Sunday with a high of 21. Current weather conditions and the 7-day forecast can be found anytime on the Lowen Body Shop weather page on your Steinbeck Online app. I'm Judy Peters.
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1: Fog patches and plus 5. Later today, mostly sunshine with a high of 19 degrees. Friday, it'll be partly sunny and 23. Saturday, a chance of showers and 18. And then a cloudy sky for Sunday with a high of 21. Current weather conditions and the 7-day forecast can be found anytime on the Low-In Body Shop weather page on your Steinbach Online app. I'm Judy Peters.
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1: Fog patches and plus 5. Later today, mostly sunshine with a high of 19 degrees. Friday, it'll be partly sunny and 23. Saturday, a chance of showers and 18. And then a cloudy sky for Sunday with a high of 21. Current weather conditions and the 7-day forecast can be found anytime on the Low-In Body Shop weather page on your Steinbach Online app. I'm Judy Peters.
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3: Fog patches and plus 5. Later today, mostly sunshine with a high of 19 degrees. Friday, it'll be partly sunny and 23. Saturday, a chance of showers and 18. And then a cloudy sky for Sunday with a high of 21. Current weather conditions and the 7-day forecast can be found anytime on the Low-In Body Shop weather page on your Steinbeck Online app. I'm Judy Peters.
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0: Mornings with Carly Coop are always a good time. And sometimes they're your ticket to somewhere amazing. From Keith Urban to Dean Brody to Warren Ziders, the Country 107 Big Ticket has sent listeners to the biggest country concerts.
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3: Fog patches and plus 5. Later today, mostly sunshine with a high of 19 degrees. Friday, it'll be partly sunny and 23. Saturday, a chance of showers and 18. And then a cloudy sky for Sunday with a high of 21. Current weather conditions and the 7-day forecast can be found anytime on the Lowen Body Shop weather page on your Steinbach online app. I'm Judy Peters.
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1: Fog patches and plus 5. Later today, mostly sunshine with a high of 19 degrees. Friday, it'll be partly sunny and 23. Saturday, a chance of showers and 18. And then a cloudy sky for Sunday with a high of 21. Current weather conditions and the 7-day forecast can be found anytime on the Lowen Body Shop weather page on your Steinbach Online app. I'm Judy Peters.
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I'm Carly Coop. That was Old Dominion on the Country 107 Morning Show. Happy Thursday, September the 17th. It is a very good day today. It is International Country Music Day. I feel like we celebrate that day every day here on Country 107, but today we're setting it aside, I guess, to elevate it even a little bit more. So how do you celebrate International Country Music Day? You just listen to more country music. So I'm going to stop talking, and we're going to enjoy one of my favorites right now, Very Hard to Sit Still, John Party.

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9: Mix of sun and cloud for today with fog patches clearing through the morning and a high of 18. Tonight, a few clouds and 7 degrees. Mainly cloudy tomorrow and 20 degrees. And on Saturday, periods of rain and 19. Right now in Steinbach, it's 9 degrees. Check out the weather radar map anytime on the Lowen Body Shop weather page on Steinbach Online.
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1: Dallas Smith on the Country 107 Morning Show, served up by A&W Steinbeck. Hey, I'm Carly Coop, and the Steinbeck Pistons have their home opener Saturday night. We got tickets for you to go. We're going to give you an opportunity to win some today and tomorrow. So if you head over to the Country 107 Facebook page right now, there's a question up over there. You answer that, you're entered for a chance to win those tickets. Tomorrow morning, some more tickets to give away. Just when you thought pumpkin spice had basically been added to everything, somebody looked around and said, well, what about death? You're no kidding. You can now have a coffin. You can be wrapped in the warm, comforting color of your favorite seasonal latte. Pumpkin spice casket. Yeah, there's a company promoting its orange-colored casket as the perfect final resting place for people whose entire personalities become pumpkin spice this time of year. And there are many, many, many of you. Their delightfully dark slogan is this: pumpkin spice forever. PSL season doesn't have to end when you do. Oh, you can get this pumpkin spice casket for $1,600. It's an orange-toned exterior with a white interior. Now, here's the thing. It actually doesn't smell like pumpkin spice. I feel like that is a missed opportunity.
2: 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It's in the way we support our neighbors, the way we rally behind a good cause, and the way we come together when someone needs a little extra help. 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We'll be collecting non-perishable food donations in Steinbeck, Grunthal, Niverville, and La Brokerie, supporting local Helping Hands food banks from October 5th to 9th. 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

Hey, I'm Carly Coop. This is Country 107, and I feel like we're on a little bit of a roller coaster in regards to the weather right now. So yesterday afternoon was nice, and then the rain came in. Now it's supposed to be gone today.

today and tomorrow, but then tomorrow night showers and periods of rain on Saturday. We're wrapping up summer. Yesterday, the forecast was actually pretty nice. Actually, it still is. Monday, the last full day of summer, sunshine and 22. I'm calling it now. It's Patio Monday. Gotta take advantage of those warm days when you get them.

Morgan Wallen, I'm the problem. Good morning. I'm Carly Coop here in the Country 107 studios, furnished by Solomons and Steinbach. And from time to time, I check out

Morgan Wallen, I'm the problem. Good morning. I'm Carly Coop here in the Country 107 studios, furnished by Solomons and Steinbach. And from time to time, I check out the best days calendar over on the Farmer's Almanac. For years and years and years, they've been determining the best day to do certain things. And today, September the 17th, is the best day to advertise things to sell. So head over to Hello Goodbye, I guess, and you can advertise some stuff over there. It's also a good day to cut firewood, dig holes, mow to increase growth. So you should be mowing your lawn today. You should also be traveling for pleasure. That sounds fun. Washing windows and potty training. So if you've got a child that needs to be potty trained, according to the Farmer's Almanac, today is the day. Here's Ella Langley, Love and Life Again.

Ella Langley on the Country 107 Morning Show, served up by A&W Steinbeck with Love and Life Again. Hey, I'm Carly Coop, and the Steinbeck Pistons home opener happening this Saturday night, playing the Winkler Flyers. We got tickets for you to go. All you have to do is head over to the Country 107 Facebook page and answer the question over there for your chance to win. We've got another pair to give away tomorrow morning, so make sure you're listening for how you could win those. But this season, all season long, the Pistons have a new item on their menu at the Southeast Event Center. It's called the Pistons Dog, and there was a competition for a team to actually win the right to have the Pistons Dog this year. And congratulations to Chino's Bistro.

0: and Sunshine Greenhouse team. They walked away the winner. You can learn more about this over at Steinbach Online. But this is also a fundraising event. They raised over $1,000 for Rock Eastman. Pretty cool. That many people showed up to have their say on what hot dogs should be served at the Southeast Event Center at the Pistons games. That was the deal. People came, tasted all the hot dogs, and then they voted. And Sunshine Greenhouse and Chino's Bistro walk away the winner. Go check it out over at Steinbach Online.
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0: Mix of sun and cloud for today, with fog patches clearing through the morning and a high of 18. Tonight, a few clouds and 7 degrees. Mainly cloudy tomorrow and 20 degrees. And on Saturday, periods of rain and 19. Right now in Steinbach, it's 9 degrees. Check out the weather radar map anytime on the Lowen Body Shop weather page on Steinbach Online.
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0: That was Tennille Towns. I'm Carly Coop, and Country 107 listeners want to ask you for a favor. 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
2: So the city of Steinbach has set a new record for the number of dwelling units permitted in a single month. And we'll tell you who won the inaugural Steinbach Pistons hot dog cook-off. Details on these stories and more coming up in moments.
3: Farmers are monitoring crops for any sign of frost damage. Frost injury often takes several days to become visible and in some situations may not be fully evident for up to 2 weeks. Crop extension specialist Shannon Chant says different crops handle frost differently.
4: If it is more immature growth stage of the flax, those bowls can be kind of soft and the developing kernels will start to leak moisture, but usually they're maybe a bit more green. You will see bowls that are turning brown prematurely if that's the case.
3: Chant notes wheat generally handles frost better than barley, while barley is typically more tolerant than oats. And the recent frost may not only affect crops, but could also influence fall herbicide applications. Producers should evaluate weed growth after a frost event before investing in post-harvest herbicide applications. For Golden West, I'm Glendalee Allen Vossler.
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0: children participate in sports who may not otherwise have the opportunity. 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
2: Revelation martial arts athletes have been tearing it up at recent competitions, recently in North Dakota and a few weeks ago at the Met in Winnipeg, where John Sawatsky says it was amazing to see the team come together and help him out when he needed it.
3: You know, it was pretty amazing. About 4 months ago, I blew my knee out, and I was still training and still planning on competing, but my knee wasn't good. I've got surgery actually coming up in December. And so my guys told me that I wasn't going to have to worry, that they were going to take care of business, and I wouldn't have to fight. And they just did that.
2: All the athletes from Revelation Martial Arts continue to impress, and they're preparing for another event on November 7th. In Major League Baseball, the Toronto Blue Jays finally picked up a win over Detroit 5-1. But with Cleveland defeating the Chicago White Sox, it's the Guardians that now lead their division, meaning the Jays are a game and a half back of the White Sox for that final wildcard spot in the American League. And they do not hold the tiebreaker like they did against Cleveland. The Jays are off on Thursday and start a weekend series against Texas. For your scores, stories, and all things sports, check out the False Front Golf Simulator Sports page on SteinbachOnline.com. I'm Dave Anthony.
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4: Mix of sun and cloud today. Fog patches clearing through the morning with a high of 18. Few clouds tonight and 7 degrees. Tomorrow mainly cloudy and 20. And periods of rain and 19 degrees on Saturday. Right now in Steinbach, it's 9. Stay informed with the full 7-day forecast on the Low and Body Shop weather page on your Steinbach Online app.
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0: break for the summer, which was well needed. But tonight, they're back at it. $274,070 up for grabs with Chase the Ace. Caught up with Jocelyn Gauthier from Le Brokerie Helping Hands to talk about it and how the break went for them.
1: Crazy. We almost forgot about it over the summer because we needed that break. But now it's crazy to think that somebody could be walking home with that $274,000.
0: Right? Like, when you first started this, did you expect that kind of number to be rolling through with your Chase the Ace?
1: Never in a million years. This is our second round of it. The first round, I think it was just under $9,000 that was paid out. So we never expected. When we hit $30,000, we were high-fiving. We were so pumped. We couldn't believe it. And now to see this number, it's just amazing. It wasn't just our community. It's from all over Manitoba that are coming now.
0: So we can kind of anticipate the same thing, I'm sure, at the Le Brokerie Hotel. But this isn't just about the big jackpot. This is about, it's all to support Le Brokerie Helping Hands. What is this fundraiser allowing you to do?
1: Our lunch program was discontinued last year, so it's allowing us to continue that. It's allowing us to have the funds to be able to run for a couple years going forward now. A lot of people think that, we're going to increase our hampers or we're going to hand out more food, but they don't realize too how much it does cost for each hamper and how many hampers we hand out. So this money, even though it seems like a lot, it will be run through in a couple years. Like, we will need more funding, we will need more donations, things like that. So it is a lot of money, but it goes a long way, but only for so far.
0: So tonight at Le Brokerie Hotel, Chase the Ace is back. We'll hear a little bit more from Jocelyn Gauthier coming up.
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0: Mix of sun and cloud for today with fog patches clearing through the morning and a high of 18. Tonight, a few clouds and 7 degrees. Mainly cloudy tomorrow and 20 degrees. And on Saturday, periods of rain and 19. Right now in Steinbach, it's 9 degrees. Check out the weather radar map anytime on the Lowen Body Shop weather page on Steinbach Online.
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Tyler Hubbard and Park on Country 107. Hey, I'm Carly Coop, and it is going to be busy in La Brokerie tonight. That's what I'm thinking. Chase the Ace with the La Brokerie Helping Hands is back. They took a

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0: Good morning. I'm Carly Coop. That was Chad Brownlee on the Country 107 Morning Show, served up by A&W Steinbach. Tonight in La Brokerie, at the La Brokerie Hotel, somebody could be winning $274,070, all part of Chase the Ace with La Brokerie Helping Hands. And Jocelyn Gauthier from the organization gave us the details.
1: Our tickets go on sale from 5 till 7:30. We have been selling out in the past, so, I mean, come early. There will be lineups, but people can expect there's no cutting in line, so we're going to be handing out tickets to the people who are in line just to make sure that everyone has a fair chance.
0: I can't believe all of the things you have to go to make this run now, Jocelyn.
1: I know. From before, when we first started, there was barely maybe 30 people in the bar max, and now there's just lineups of hundreds of people.
0: Well, you're at capacity, or you were at the last one, so you kind of anticipate the same thing. So people were sitting in their cars or going home and coming back for the live draw.
1: Yeah, we do our live stream on Facebook Live. So, I mean, if you're outside waiting in your car, you do have to be there, obviously, to claim the prize and to pick your card. But, yeah, you can be outside, and once you're the winner, you can come to the door. We'll let you in, and you can go do the draw.
0: Seven cards left. Now are you kind of going, you know, it'd be awesome if we could go just to two?
1: Well, you know what? We actually talked about that. It would just be insane. Yeah. Like, this could potentially run up to October 22nd. That's still so many weeks away. I just couldn't imagine this.
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3: Hey, it's Ryan Fox, and this weekend we are locked in for Luke. Luke Bryan, that is. His new album is out this week. 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

Good morning. I'm Carly Coop. This is Country 107, and we're trying to figure out where to go for the next country coffee break. We want to show up and surprise someone that you nominate with some coffee and treats. 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So where should we be going? Make your nomination. All you have to do is text me the word coffee to 204-320-1077. I will send you the nomination link. 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
2: Mix of sun and cloud today. Fog patches clearing through the morning with a high of 18. Few clouds tonight and 7 degrees. Tomorrow, mainly cloudy and 20, and periods of rain and 19 degrees on Saturday. Right now in Steinbach, it's 9. Stay informed with the full 7-day forecast on the Lowen Body Shop weather page on your Steinbach Online app.
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Good morning. I'm Carly Coop. That was Jelly Roll on Country 107. Today at the Mennonite Heritage Village, Exhibit Explorers Craft and Story Hour. This is a free event for parents and their kids. 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This is happening. You can get more details on that over on the events page at Steinbeck Online. And then you can find a whole lot of other events and activities you can be participating in. Here's Lainey Wilson, John Mayer, Phone Keys Wallet.

0: Good morning. I'm Carly Coop. This is the Country 107 Morning Show, served up by A&W Steinbach. So Country 107 has been nominated for Radio Station of the Year at this year's Manitoba Country Music Association Awards. 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
12: Mix of sun and cloud for today with fog patches clearing through the morning and a high of 18. Tonight, a few clouds and 7 degrees. Mainly cloudy tomorrow and 20 degrees. And on Saturday, periods of rain and 19. Right now in Steinbach, it's 9 degrees. Check out the weather radar map anytime on the Lowen Body Shop weather page on Steinbach Online.
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0: Cameron Whitcomb, Kingdom of Fear. Good morning. I'm Carly Coop here in the Country 107 studios, furnished by Solomons in Steinbach. And Wednesday, October 28th, is the municipal election. You're starting to see signs popping up on boulevards throughout the city here. And if you've got questions, you see somebody's name on a sign and go, I wonder what they're about. Want to learn a little bit more about them? Head over to Steinbach Online. There's the municipal election tab. You click on that thing and you are going to learn a little bit about all of the candidates. So get ready to sit down and read, because there's a lot of articles in there featuring a lot of the candidates. We are continuing to interview them as they announce they are running. Lots to be reading over in the municipal election tab over at Steinbach Online.
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0: good day to leave on the Country 107 Morning Show. Hey, I'm Carly Coop, and as we enter into fall, it's officially fall on Tuesday, so now that's kind of like, hey, I should probably get to cleaning my house. Some of us don't clean our house during the summer because we're outside more often. Then you start to spend more time inside, and it's like, oh, man, this place is not looking so awesome. And I was chatting with Steph Marmis from Lux Cleaning Company about how to get my house clean. And they are a great option to help you do that. You can learn more about them over at Steinbach Online. But what sets Lux Cleaning Company apart?
1: 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And that means just the little extras on top of the really good deep cleaning at every visit. We want to do things like roll your throw blankets on your couch nicely and fold your toilet paper so that you feel like you almost are coming home to a hotel-like environment. 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Yeah.
0: Yeah, those things that you would never do on your own.
1: Totally.
0: But you'd come in and do those sorts of things. Yeah. What's one cleaning tip you have for people? If you could give one piece of advice or something, I'm going to say you're an expert cleaner now. You've been doing this like officially in a work sense for just about a decade. I feel like you have knowledge to share with the rest of us.
1: So much, honestly. Trying to choose the best one is the most difficult part. I would say the most basic but helpful cleaning tip is

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1: Mix of sun and cloud for today with fog patches clearing through the morning and a high of 18. Tonight, a few clouds and 7 degrees. Mainly cloudy tomorrow and 20 degrees, and on Saturday, periods of rain and 19. Right now in Steinbeck, it's 9 degrees. Check out the weather radar map anytime on the Lowen Body Shop weather page on Steinbeck Online.
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0: Good morning. I'm Carly Coop. This is the Country 107 Morning Show, served up by A&W Steinbach. As the temperature gets cooler, some of us are spending more time inside now than we were a couple of weeks ago, and we're starting to see that maybe our house isn't as clean as it should be. Some of us being, that would be my personal experience. And I was chatting with Steph Marmus from Lux Cleaning Company recently about the business, and you can learn more about it over at Steinbach Online. But just talking about booking a cleaning. What do you say to a person who's thinking about booking Lux Cleaning? And it's like, okay, before they come, I should probably clean up. Do you know what I mean?
1: We get this all the time. I always tell people, do not ever feel like you need to pick up anything before we come. But I completely understand where they're coming from, because just that's my personality too.
0: Yeah.
1: Right. And so if you are going to tidy anything up, feel free to, you know, pick up any clothing left on the floor, toys, or like more like a tidy.
0: Yeah.
1: But absolutely no obligation. If you're running out of the house with your hair on fire, getting to work on time, or trying, you know, then leave it how it is. We'll take care of it. The dishes, the toys, we'll pick everything up. And when you come home, it'll be completely transformed.
0: Oh,
1: yeah.
0: It's such a nice feeling knowing you're coming home to a clean house.
1: Yes.
0: It's very freeing. And all of a sudden opens up some time, because I know I need to clean my bathrooms. And it's just been something I just keep. Tomorrow. And there it is, hanging heavy, right? Yeah. You provide a huge sense of relief to people.
1: That's the goal for sure.
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Good morning. I'm Carly Coop here in the Country 107 studios, furnished by Solomons in Steinbach, and going to be heading over to Solomons very shortly, actually. They've got this huge tent sale that starts today at 9 a.m. A lot of clearance items in there, and I saw a sneak peek of what

0: What's for sale?
1: Could be doing a little shopping while I'm hanging out at Solomon's today. Come on down and join me there. Right now, here's Zach McPhee. Who knew?

0: They've won, but with Cleveland defeating the Chicago White Sox, it's the Guardians that now lead their division, meaning the Jays are a game and a half back of the White Sox for that final wildcard spot in the American League, and they do not hold the tiebreaker like they did against Cleveland. The Jays are off on Thursday and start a weekend series against Texas. For your scores, stories, and all things sports, check out the False Front Golf Simulator Sports page on SteinbeckOnline.com. I'm Dave Anthony.
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2: Mix of sun and cloud today. Fog patches clearing through the morning with a high of 18. Few clouds tonight and 7 degrees. Tomorrow mainly cloudy and 20. And periods of rain and 19 degrees on Saturday. Right now in Steinbeck, it's 9. Stay informed with the full 7-day forecast on the Lowen Body Shop weather page on your Steinbeck Online app.
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Ella Langley, Be Her on the Country 107 Morning Show, served up by N.W. Steinbeck. Hey, I'm Carly Coop, and the Brokery is going to be busy tonight. The LaBrokery Hotel hosting LaBrokery Helping Hands Chase the Ace. $274,070 could be won tonight. It's going to be a madhouse, but it's going to be so good. Shout out to the staff at the hotel and to the Helping Hands crew. They are busy every time they do this draw. So tonight, 5 to 7:30, tickets go on sale until they sell out, which will happen. And then the draw happens at 8 o'clock. Looking forward to hanging out there tonight. Right now, Dance Party with John Party.

0: enough.
1: It is so hard to stand still when that song comes on. I'm Carly Coop, dancing along with John Party and Boots Off on the Country 107 Morning Show, served up by A&W Steinbach. So Revelation Martial Arts is doing amazing things, and they are featured today over on the sports page at Steinbach Online. John Sawatsky, the head coach of Revelation Martial Arts, was talking about results from a recent tournament in Fargo they took part in.
2: It was a great tournament there. We had seven of our students there. It was five kids and two adults that went out. We ended up getting 12 golds and 4 silvers in that event. And then we ended up with only seven of them competing. We ended up still winning third place for the most amount of points for a team. So that's pretty incredible.
1: Very incredible. Shout out to Revelation Martial Arts on doing so well. You can learn more about the team and what's going on and how you could get involved over at Steinbach Online.
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6: Mix of sun and cloud for today with fog patches clearing through the morning and a high of 18. Tonight, a few clouds and 7 degrees. Mainly cloudy tomorrow and 20 degrees. And on Saturday, periods of rain and 19. Right now in Steinbeck, it's 9 degrees. Check out the weather radar map anytime on the Lowen Body Shop weather page on Steinbeck Online.
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0: It's been a while since I've been back to class. 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

0: Tim Hicks and the pilot on the Country 107 Morning Show, served up by A&W Steinbach. Hey, I'm Carly Coop, and I'm going to pack things up and head over to Solomon's Furniture. They are having a big tent sale, and I'm getting ready to do some shopping. So make sure you stop on by. Lots of great deals on furniture to be had, for sure. Just a little reminder that Country 107 has been nominated for Radio Station of the Year at the Manitoba Country Music Association Awards. 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
2: So the city of Steinbach has set a new record for the number of dwelling units permitted in a single month. 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
13: Dear life, I hope you know

Well, good morning. Happy Thursday. I'm Carly Coop. The sun is shining and it is beautiful outside. And I know this because I am standing outside right now. Solomon's Furniture and Appliance. They are the sponsor of the Country 107 studio and they are having a huge tent sale today. And I'm here right now watching them work hard. Not going to help them. No, I'm going to watch them and evaluate as they set up the furniture. Just kidding. I will help out however I can. Today is the day to save on furniture. Actually, today, tomorrow, and Saturday. You don't want to miss out on the great deals? 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On a

0: Carly Coop here at Solomon's this morning. It is beautiful outside. The sun is shining, the air is warm, and the deals are to be had here at their big tent sale. I am currently sitting in a very comfortable chair, and it's crazy good price. Power recliner is kind of a creamy white color, $398. Buy as is. It is super comfortable. And this is just one of the deals here. They've got great deals on bedding. They've got deals on sofas and mattresses. You don't want to miss out on all the deals. Come on down to the big tent sale here at Solomon's today, tomorrow, and Saturday. The team here is busy right now setting things up. The rain yesterday delayed them a little bit, but they are ready to sell and ready to fill in the gaps with all the furniture you can be saving on. So come on down, say hello, check out this comfy chair. I might buy it myself, but check out this comfy chair and a whole lot of other great deals at Solomon's.
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6: I'm Addie Lowen. Today, a mostly clear sky with sunshine, high of 18 degrees. Tonight, a few clouds, low of plus 7. Tomorrow, mostly cloudy, high of 20. For Saturday, clouds and showers and 19. Sunday, mix of sun and cloud and 20. And for Monday, sunshine and 22 degrees. And plan your weekend with a full 7-day forecast on the Lowen Body Shop local weather page on Steinbach Online.
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0: Good morning. I'm Carly Coop, and I'm hanging out at Solomon's Furniture and Appliances right now for their big tent sale. I got good news for you. There are so many great ways to save today, tomorrow, and Saturday here at Solomon's. There's a huge tent in their parking lot. You cannot miss it. You're going to want to check out all of the great deals inside the tent, saving on things like dressers and sofas, mattresses. I see them moving a mattress right now. Really good deal, $178 for one. There are piles of deals you want to check out in the tent, and then you want to go inside the store as well, because then they've got big tent sign sale signs. You see those, you're going to see some great ways to save as well. I have already tested out a few chairs and sofas. Deepest apologies to my husband's, but I think we're going to be moving some new furniture into the house. There are so many good things going on here as well. And extra good news, time change is no more in the province of Manitoba. We're supposed to be turning our clocks ahead the beginning of November. That's not happening. No, no, no. You can learn more about that over at Steinbeck Online. Good news on that front, and good news here at Solomon's. So many great ways to save.
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15: I'm Addie Lowen. Today, a mostly clear sky with sunshine, high of 18 degrees. Tonight, a few clouds, low of plus 7. Tomorrow, mostly cloudy, high of 20. For Saturday, clouds and showers and 19. Sunday, mix of sun and cloud and 20. And for Monday, sunshine and 22 degrees. And stay ahead of the weather with a full 7-day forecast on the Low and Body Shop local weather page on Steinbach Online.
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0: Good morning. I'm Carly Coop, and Country 107 has hit the road. We're at Solomon's Furniture and Appliances for a few more minutes to check out their tent sale. And I'm right now, I've become a furniture tester. I am enjoying all of the furniture for sale here. There's a huge tent in the parking lot. That's why it's called the tent sale. You cannot miss the tent. You're going to want to check out all the deals here right now. I'm sitting in a very comfy leather recliner, $748 right now. Beautiful. I was just also sitting in another recliner. It was light-colored power recliner, $398. It's a crazy deal. And mattresses. Trying to decide which bedroom my house needs a mattress the most. Queen size mattress, $178, $148. There are so many great ways to save. You do not want to miss out on it. So come check out the tent outside of Solomon's. And then you're going to want to go inside because they've got a pile of great deals going on there as well. All day today, tomorrow, and Saturday. Do not miss out. If you've been wanting some furniture but you've been holding off, hold off no longer. Get down to Solomon's and check out all these great deals.
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2: So the city of Steinbach has set a new record for the number of dwelling units permitted in a single month. And we'll tell you who won the inaugural Steinbach Pistons hot dog cook-off. 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
1: Good morning, I'm Addie Lowen. Mostly sunny today, reaching a high of 18 degrees. More weather details are coming up in just moments. And Manitoba will remain on daylight saving time year-round. Premier Wambkinu announced today that the province will no longer change its clocks twice a year. That means

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5: I'm Addie Lowen. Today, a mostly clear sky with sunshine, high of 18 degrees. Tonight, a few clouds, low of plus 7. Tomorrow, mostly cloudy, high of 20. For Saturday, clouds and showers and 19. Sunday, mix of sun and cloud and 20. And for Monday, sunshine and 22 degrees. And plan your weekend with a full 7-day forecast on the Lowen Body Shop local weather page on Steinbach Online.
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Good morning. I'm Carly Coop, and tomorrow we are giving you an opportunity to win a pair of tickets to the home opener of the Steinbach Pistons. They are hosting the Winkler Flyers. It's going to be a good game. Tomorrow morning, listen for that keyword. You're going to have to text in for your chance to win. Right now, here's Tyler Joe Miller, Under the Influence.

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14: I'm Addie Lowen. Today, a mostly clear sky with sunshine, high of 18 degrees. Tonight, a few clouds, low of plus 7. Tomorrow, mostly cloudy, high of 20. For Saturday, clouds and showers and 19. Sunday, mix of sun and cloud and 20. And for Monday, sunshine and 22 degrees. And stay ahead of the weather with a full 7-day forecast on the Lowen Body Shop local weather page on Steinbach Online.
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0: from the province of Manitoba. Hey, I'm Carly Coop of This Country 107. Maybe a little excited about the fact that we're not going to have to deal with time change anymore. Announced earlier this morning, we're going to stop changing our clocks twice a year and move to permanent daylight saving time. I feel like we're finally catching up with the rest of the country. So many other provinces and territories have said, yeah, we're going to do this. And Manitoba finally went, yeah, we should probably join everybody else. So good news for us. You can learn more about that over at Steinbeck Online and more coming up in the news.
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2: So the city of Steinbeck has set a new record for the number of dwelling units permitted in a single month. And we'll tell you who won the inaugural Steinbeck Pistons hot dog cook-off. Details on these stories and more coming up in moments.
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1: Good morning, I'm Addie Lowen. We're enjoying a mostly sunny sky, double digits already across southeastern Manitoba. More weather details are coming.

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Pretty proud and pretty excited to be on that list. 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
10: I'm Addie Lowen. Today, a mostly clear sky with sunshine, high of 18 degrees. Tonight, a few clouds, low of plus 7. Tomorrow, mostly cloudy, high of 20. For Saturday, clouds and showers and 19. Sunday, mix of sun and cloud and 20. And for Monday, sunshine and 22 degrees. And plan your weekend with a full 7-day forecast on the Lowen Body Shop local weather page on Steinbach Online.
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time hanging out at Solomon's this morning. I did a little shopping, added some new items to my house. They have their tent sale going on today, tomorrow, and Saturday. Man, they got some good deals. Bought myself some dining chairs at a smoking deal. Mattresses, also crazy good deal. $148 for a queen-size mattress. If you're looking to save money on furniture and appliances, Solomon's is the place to head today. Go check out that big tent in their parking lot, and then do not forget to go inside. There's great deals inside as well. Here's Zach McPhee, The Way I Know You Now.

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0: Live Allie and Allison Krauss do this life. Hey, I'm Carly Coop here in the Country 107 studios, furnished by Solomons and Steinbach. And I was hanging out at Solomons earlier this morning for their big tent sale. And I was chatting with somebody from La Brokerie who said there's already a lineup at the La Brokerie bar. The Chase the Ace is back again. They took a summer vacation. La Brokerie Helping Hands hosting this thing at the La Brokerie Bar. $274,070 is what you could be winning tonight. So tickets go on sale at 5 until 7:30 or until they sell out. And they've been selling out. Before the summer break, they were selling out. So pretty good chance that's going to happen again tonight. 8 o'clock is when the draw happens. Somebody could be walking away a huge winner, but La Brokerie Helping Hands already walking away a huge winner. Shout out to the team at Helping Hands in La Brokerie and to the staff at the La Brokerie Bar. You guys are awesome. A lot of money to be winning tonight in La Brokerie. Have yourself a great Thursday afternoon.
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2: Steinbach City Council is objecting to proposed changes to the arm of La Brokerie's development plan and zoning bylaw. And time changes come to an end in Manitoba.
3: Farmers are monitoring crops for any sign of frost damage. Frost injury often takes several days to become visible and in some situations may not be fully evident for up to 2 weeks. Crop extension specialist Shannon Chant says different crops handle frost differently.
4: If it is more immature growth stage of the flax, those bowls can be kind of soft and the developing kernels will start to leak moisture, but usually there's maybe a bit more green. You will see bowls that are turning brown prematurely if that's the case.
3: Chant notes wheat generally handles frost better than barley, while barley is typically more tolerant than oats. And the recent frost may not only affect crops, but could also influence fall herbicide applications. Producers should evaluate wheat growth after a frost event before investing in post-harvest herbicide applications. For Golden West, I'm Glendalee Allen Vossler.
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Megan Patrick and your daddy's smile on Country 107. Good afternoon. I'm Cosette Bott and happy Thursday. It's just after 12 o'clock and big news just in regarding the time change. And it's a pretty big change for Manitoba. But first, here's Reba McEntire. And why haven't I heard from you on Country 107?

0: Coming back every November. Now, Premier Wab Kanew announced the decision this morning, saying the government made the move after hearing from Manitobans. And he says getting rid of the twice yearly clock change will reduce disruptions to sleep and daily routines, adding it's good for our health, good for business, and good for parents. But what do you think? We got a poll up right now on Steinbach Online asking how you feel about Manitoba staying on daylight time year round. And so far, supporters are in the lead with more than 60% of the vote. So if you don't agree, make sure you get your vote in. Head over to SteinbachOnline.com and have your say.
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11: Mainly sunny today and 18 degrees. Tonight, a few clouds with a low of 7. Tomorrow, it'll be mainly cloudy and a high of 20. On Saturday, periods of rain, 19 degrees. And then partly sunny on Sunday with a high of 20. Right now in Steinbach, we're 13 degrees. You can find current weather conditions and the 7-day forecast anytime on the Low & Body Shop weather page on your Steinbach Online app. I'm Judy Peters.

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A burning question? 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

Tyler, Joe Miller, and what good is a memory on your Thursday lunch hour? Hey, I'm Cosette Bott. It's 15 degrees and mainly sunny. Up next on Country 107 is Tennille Towns and Sunshine's Free.

0: Hey, I'm Cosette Bott. Thanks for hanging out with us on your Thursday lunch hour. So you may have already heard, but it is official. Manitoba is going to stay on daylight time year round. That means no more springing forward and no more falling back. So now that Manitoba is staying on daylight time year round, what are you going to miss more? The extra hour of sleep in the fall or those darker evenings in the winter? Let us know on our Facebook page. Honestly, I'm just happy we're taking the time change out of the equation because my kids, they just don't do well with any kind of change these days. So I'll take the win.
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16: Mainly sunny today and 18 degrees. Tonight a few clouds with a low of 7. Tomorrow it'll be mainly cloudy and a high of 20. On Saturday, periods of rain, 19 degrees, and then partly sunny on Sunday with a high of 20. You can find current weather conditions and the 7-day forecast anytime on the Low End Body Shop weather page on your Steinbach Online app. I'm Judy Peters.
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0: Okay, who's ready for a shot at $275,000? I'm Cosette Bott, hanging out in the studio furnished by Solomon's in Steinbach on your Thursday afternoon. And I got to tell you, Chase the Ace is back tonight at the La Broquerie Hotel. And we just heard from Jennifer Jowett, who's on the La Broquerie Helping Hands board, that apparently people are already lining up outside the La Broquerie bar. The summer hiatus is officially over, so they're coming back with a massive jackpot. So much money to be won, and you know your brain just immediately started spending it for you. So many ways I could use that kind of money. If you're heading out tonight, good luck. Carly Coop will be there, so we'll keep you updated.
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2: 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And Manitoba will remain on daylight saving time permanently.
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2: Mainly sunny today and 18 degrees. Tonight, a few clouds with a low of 7. Tomorrow, it'll be mainly cloudy and a high of 20. On Saturday, periods of rain, 19 degrees. And then partly sunny on Sunday with a high of 20. You can find current weather conditions and the 7-day forecast anytime on the Low End Body Shop weather page on your Steinbach Online app. I'm Judy Peters.
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14: Mainly sunny today and 18 degrees. Tonight, a few clouds with a low of 7. Tomorrow, it'll be mainly cloudy and a high of 20. On Saturday, periods of rain, 19 degrees. And then partly sunny on Sunday with a high of 20.

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0: Hey, I'm Cosette Bott. Hope you're having a great afternoon. Hockey season is here, folks, and the Pistons have put the exhibition games in the rearview mirror, and now we're counting down to the real deal. The regular season home opener is this Saturday with the Pistons hosting the Winkler Flyers, and if you're already hearing that sweet sound of skates on the ice in your head, we got you covered. We'll be giving away tickets all season long, so keep it locked right here for your chance to win or on our Facebook page. And Niverville, we haven't forgotten about you. 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
1: Stombeck City Council is objecting to proposed changes to the arm of LaBroquerie's development plan and zoning bylaw. And time changes come to an end in Manitoba.
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1: Good afternoon, I'm Judy Peters. Mainly sunny today and 18 degrees. Your forecast is coming up after local news. Steinbach City Council has unanimously objected to proposed changes to the arm of LaBroquerie's development plan and zoning bylaw. City Administration

Cameron Whitcomb on Country 107. Hey, I'm Cosette Bott. It's just after 2. Now, who in your life could use a little coffee and kindness courtesy of our friends at Linkwell Insurance? Nominate someone for our coffee country break and we could surprise them with coffee. All you got to do is text coffee to 204-320-1077 and we'll send you the link to get your nominations in. Coming up next, Faith Hill and Breathe.

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8: Mainly sunny today and 18 degrees. Tonight a few clouds with a low of 7. Tomorrow it'll be mainly cloudy and a high of 20. On Saturday, periods of rain, 19 degrees. And then partly sunny on Sunday with a high of 20. You can find current weather conditions and the 7-day forecast anytime on the Low End Body Shop weather page on your Steinbach Online app. I'm Judy Peters.
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0: Tennille Towns and Somebody's Daughter. Good afternoon. I'm Cosette Bott. Now, some people take their grass lines very seriously, and some of us just want the grass cut. Find out which side I'm on coming up, but first, here's Tim Hicks and The Pilot.
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1: Hey, it's Ryan Fox, and this weekend we are locked in for Luke. Luke Bryan, that is. His new album is out this week. We have a totally new sit-down with Luke Bryan, covering everything from the beaches of Mexico to the White House to social media stupidity. Plus, can the other Luke, Luke Combs, repeat at number one for the fourth straight week with Be By You? 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
10: Mainly sunny today and 18 degrees. Tonight, a few clouds with a low of 7. Tomorrow, it'll be mainly cloudy and a high of 20. On Saturday, periods of rain, 19 degrees. And then partly sunny on Sunday with a high of 20. You can find current weather conditions and the 7-day forecast anytime on the Lowen Body Shop weather page on your Steinbach Online app. I'm Judy Peters.
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0: Hey, I'm Cosette Both, and it's almost 3 on your Thursday afternoon, and I got a very important question for you today. How much do you care about the lines in your grass? Because I swear you're either on one end of the spectrum or the other. You either care deeply about perfectly straight lines or you could not care less. And somehow, those two people always end up together. I'm definitely more on the it's grass, it's going to grow back side of things, but my partner is very particular. But regardless, the other day I thought I'd be nice and surprise him, so I decided to cut the grass. Now, just the back, of course. I would never attempt the front. I know better. Well, I was so tense and nervous about doing a good job that I found myself squeezing the lawnmower handle for dear life. And the next morning, I woke up with this pain in my back and shoulders. And it wasn't until the middle of last night that I realized it was from cutting the grass. Apparently, trying to impress someone with your lawn care skills comes at a cost. I'm curious, what's your household like? Do you care about those perfect grass lines, or are you more like me? I mean, it is very pretty, but it's going to grow back in a couple of days anyway. Either way, it won't matter for much longer. Lawn mowing season's almost over. So soon we'll just start debating the proper way to clear snow instead.
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2: Stanbeck City Council is concerned about proposed changes to the arm of LaBroquerie's development plan and zoning bylaw. And Manitoba will remain on daylight saving time permanently.
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0: confident, right? There's always going to be good talent out there. So we just focus on the stuff that we need to work on, and we improve on that each time, and make sure that they have fun when they go out there and do it.
1: Sawatzky adds he couldn't be prouder of how the team has done recently, and they continue to build a great reputation around the sporting world. In the NFL, the Thursday nighter is a tale of two powerhouses as the 1-0 Detroit Lions visit the 1-0 Buffalo Bills. Kickoff just after 7:15 this evening. For your scores, stories, and all things sports, be sure to check out the False Front Golf Simulator Sports page on SteinbackOnline.com. 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
3: Mainly sunny today and 18 degrees. Tonight a few clouds with a low of 7. Tomorrow it'll be mainly cloudy and a high of 20. On Saturday, periods of rain, 19 degrees. And then partly sunny on Sunday with a high of 20. You can find current weather conditions and the 7-day forecast anytime on the Lowen Body Shop weather page on your Steinbach Online app. I'm Judy Peters.
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Josh Thumpf and Johnny Walker on Country 107. Good afternoon. I'm Cosette Bond. It's just after 3, and there's a big tent at Solomon's. Nope, not the circus. It's the tent sale, and it's on now. Details coming up next. But first, here's Brooks and Dunn and Rock My World.

0: Hey, I'm Cosette Bott, hanging out here in the studio furnished by Solomon's in Steinbach. And if you've driven down Main Street today, you probably noticed the big tent outside Solomon's. That's because the tent sale is on now, and there's lots of great stuff on clearance, both under the tent and inside the store. So if you've been thinking about a new couch, an appliance, or maybe you just like a good sale, well, it's worth a stop. The sale runs today through Saturday, September 19th. So just look for that big tent in the parking lot.
1: That's the cutest thing I've ever seen.
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16: Mainly sunny today and 18 degrees. Tonight, a few clouds with a low of 7. Tomorrow, it'll be mainly cloudy and a high of 20. On Saturday, periods of rain, 19 degrees. And then partly sunny on Sunday with a high of 20. You can find current weather conditions and the 7-day forecast anytime on the Low End Body Shop weather page on your Steinbach Online app. I'm Judy Peters.
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2: Well, single.

I'm Cosette Bott. That was High Valley and Single Man on Country 107. Coming up, we'll hear from Solomon's owner, Mark Budala, about what it's been like building a business here in Steinbach after moving to Canada from another country. But first, here's Dallas Smith and Good Time Goes.

0: Hey, thanks for listening. I'm Cosette Bott. When you've been around for decades, you start to become part of the fabric of a community, and Solomon's Furniture is a great example of that. Earlier, we had a chance to chat with Solomon's Furniture owner Mark Budala about putting down roots and growing his business right here in Steinbach. And after being part of this community for so many years, he says Solomon's has become about more than just furniture and appliances. It's about getting involved, showing up for local events, connecting with people, and having a little fun along the way. Here's Mark.
1: 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It's also great to be involved in things. And so we've enjoyed having Summer in the City on our parking lot, the main stage. And that's fun every single year. Also being involved with the Pistons and partnering with local churches, mission organizations, and charities.
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3: Mainly sunny today and 18 degrees. Tonight, a few clouds with a low of 7. Tomorrow, it'll be mainly cloudy and a high of 20. On Saturday, periods of rain, 19 degrees, and then partly sunny on Sunday with a high of 20. You can find current weather conditions and the 7-day forecast anytime on the Low End Body Shop weather page on your Steinbach Online app. I'm Judy Peters.
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1: Good afternoon, I'm Cosette Bott. We're coming up on 4 o'clock and looking ahead, the forecast is looking pretty nice. Temperatures hovering around 20 degrees for the next week or so, which is not too shabby for mid-September. Ideal weather really to get out and enjoy some of the local events happening around the Southeast. So I was scrolling through the Steinbach Online Community Events calendar and I noticed lots of ways to get active. A yummiest salsa competition at Grandpa's Cafe in Blumenort and a hunter education course. And that's just a few of the things that are going on. So if you're looking for something to do this weekend or next week, check out the community events calendar on steinbachonline.com.
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Time to trade in the panic of keeping the kids busy for summer for the panic of making sure they're ready for the bus. 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

Tim and the Glory Boys, If I Go Missing on Country 107. Good afternoon. So no more springing forward or falling back. Manitoba's making a big change to daylight time. And we ask you what you'll miss most. Details next, but first Alabama and mountain music.

Kids can't wait to get back to school and see their friends. And you can't wait to see them. Anywhere but your house. Don't worry, your secret's safe with us. Country 107.

Good afternoon. I'm Cosette Bott. It's just after four. And the big news today, Manitoba is officially going to stay on daylight time year-round. That means no more springing forward and no more falling back. So now that we know we're staying on daylight time year-round, we asked you over on our Facebook page what you're going to miss more, that extra hour of sleep in the fall or those darker evenings in the winter. And we got lots of different answers. Lise says, so happy they decided on daylight savings, more light in the evening. And Jan says, I won't miss having to change my clothes.

0: blocks. Well, me neither, Jan. Me neither. And Gaylene makes a good point. She says, so I guess we have to make sure our phones don't do the automatic changes now. So much to figure out. So what do you think? Head over to the Facebook page and join the conversation. We want to hear what you'll miss or what you're happy to say goodbye to.
1: Generosity runs deep in the Southeast. It's in the way we support our neighbors, the way we rally behind a good cause, and the way we come together when someone needs a little extra help. 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
0: A few clouds tonight with a low of 7. Tomorrow there's a small chance of showers and 22 degrees with a humidex of 25. On Saturday it'll be cloudy and 19. Then on Sunday, partly sunny with a high of 20. Current weather conditions can be found anytime on the Lowen Body Shop weather page on your Steinbach Online app. I'm Judy Peters.
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0: AM Cosette Bot, hanging out in the studio furnished by Solomon's in Steinbach on your Thursday afternoon. Now tell me, new vehicle, pay off the mortgage, a dream vacation. What would you do with $275,000? Chase the Ace is back tonight at the Le Brocri Hotel, and that's how big the pot has gotten. Now, proceeds will be going to the Le Brocri Helping Hands, and Jocelyn Gauthier says she never imagined the pot would get this big. Here's Jocelyn.
1: Never in a million years. This is our second round of it. The first round, I think it was just under $9,000 that was paid out. So we never expected. When we hit 30,000, we were high-fiving. We were so pumped. We couldn't believe it. And now to see this number, it's just amazing.
0: So if you're heading out tonight, good luck. Carly Coop will be there, so we'll keep you posted.
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14: A few clouds tonight with a low of 7. Tomorrow there's a small chance of showers and 22 degrees with a humidex of 25. On Saturday it'll be cloudy and 19. Then on Sunday, partly sunny with a high of 20. Current weather conditions can be found anytime on the Lowen Body Shop weather page on your Steinbach Online app. I'm Judy Peters.
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0: Good afternoon. I'm Cosette Bott. We're coming up on 5 o'clock and the wait is over. The Sanagath Bridge is open. After more than 2 years of construction, traffic is now moving in both directions on PR 305 and crews even beat the mid-October reopening target. The project cost $48.6 million with some work still to wrap up, but for now, the bridge is open. You can get all the details at steinbachonline.com or on your Steinbach Online app.
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2: We'll hear about a new learning plan being rolled out in the Hanover School Division. Steinbach City Council is objecting to proposed changes to LaBroquerie's development plan and zoning bylaw. And Manitobans will no longer be switching the clocks twice a year.
3: Harvest progress in the prairies is well behind normal. In Saskatchewan, harvest is now 32% complete, but still well behind the five-year average of 71%. The lentil harvest is 88% complete, field peas at 84%, winter wheat at 93%, and fall rye at 98%. The canola harvest remains at 15%. In Manitoba, harvest is now 40% complete, down from the five-year average of 50%. Quality was good in earlier harvested crops, but in recently harvested fields, we're hearing about downgrading due to sprouting and weathering on the kernels. Alberta's weekly crop report comes out tomorrow.

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Time to trade in the panic of keeping the kids busy for summer for the panic of making sure they're ready for the bus. 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

Hey, I'm Cosette Bott. That was Braden King on Country 107. Truth and reconciliation is about more than just hearing the facts. It's about hearing the stories. More on this coming up. But first, here's John Michael Montgomery and Life's a Dance.

0: Good evening. I'm Cosette Butt. It's just after 5. And you know, when we talk about truth and reconciliation, a lot of the focus is on learning the history and hearing the facts. But Audrey Harder with the Pat Porter Active Living Center says there's another really important part, actually hearing people share their own stories and experiences. She says that's when it really hits home. The Pat Porter Active Living Center is hosting a Truth and Reconciliation event tomorrow, Friday, from 9 until noon. 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
12: A few clouds tonight with a low of 7. Tomorrow, there's a small chance of showers and 22 degrees with a humidex of 25. On Saturday, it'll be cloudy and 19. Then on Sunday, partly sunny with a high of 20. Current weather conditions can be found anytime on the Lowen Body Shop weather page on your Steinbach Online app. I'm Judy Peters.
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Good evening. I'm Cosette Bott. That was Dallas Smith and Wasting Gas. And speaking of gas, well, maybe not wasting it, but certainly going through a lot of it between hockey tryouts, practices, and driving all over the Southeast, it sure gets busy. If you're a hockey family, stick around. I got something for you next. But first, here's Kelsey Kulick and Cut 'Em Loose on Country 107.

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Hey, I'm Kazed Bot. Hope you're having a great evening. Thanks for hanging out with us. You're probably as excited as I am. Hockey is back. The Pistons host their home opener on Saturday, and we've got free tickets to give away all season long. So keep listening. And

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2: A few clouds tonight with a low of 7. Tomorrow there's a small chance of showers and 22 degrees with a humidex of 25. On Saturday it'll be cloudy and 19. Then on Sunday, partly sunny with a high of 20. Current weather conditions can be found anytime on the Lowen Body Shop weather page on your Steinbach Online app. I'm Judy Peters.
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0: Good evening. I'm Cosette Bott. We're sitting at 17 degrees and sunny right now in Steinbach, but things are going to cloud over this evening with a 30% chance of showers and a low of 13. So enjoy the sun while it's here. Your full weather forecast is coming up.
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2: The Hanover School Division is rolling out a new learning plan for teachers. And a Truth and Reconciliation event is happening tomorrow in Steinbach.
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1: Good evening, I'm Judy Peters. A low tonight of 7 degrees with a few clouds. Your forecast details are on the way. The Hanover School Division is rolling out a new learning plan for teachers. We get the details from reporter Afton Berg.
2: Superintendent CEO Joe Thiessen says the plan builds on the division's work with deeper learning and will provide a common foundation for staff. He says the plan is ultimately focused on student success.
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2: The plan has been rolled out to teachers and staff, with professional development taking place next week. I'm Afton Berg.

0: 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It's in the way we support our neighbors, the way we rally behind a good cause, and the way we come together when someone needs a little extra help. 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
1: A few clouds tonight with a low of 7. Tomorrow there's a small chance of showers and 22 degrees with a humidex of 25. On Saturday it'll be cloudy and 19. Then on Sunday, partly sunny with a high of 20. Current weather conditions can be found anytime on the Lowen Body Shop weather page on your Steinbach Online app. I'm Judy Peters.
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4: A few clouds tonight with a low of 7. Tomorrow there's a small chance of showers and 22 degrees with a humidex of 25. On Saturday it'll be cloudy and 19. Then on Sunday, partly sunny with a high of 20. Current weather conditions can be found anytime on the Lowen Body Shop weather page on your Steinbeck Online app. I'm Judy Peters.
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